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We're human. You know, I'm sure robots don't cry during a good breakup song. 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

0: 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You know, I'm sure robots don't argue over the last donut in the break room. 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

Storming, I was falling fast through the Nurnhart. 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
2: My name's Robin Fletcher. I smoked for 46 years. I went to a seminar in March. 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Neither one of us smoked a cigarette. 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None of them have smoked a cigarette, and I want to thank you from the bottom of my heart.
3: My name is Jen Carpenter. 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A friend of mine also went, and he still no longer smokes, and it was just amazing.
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0: But only you, Red, will do for this fella, cause you are the Abbott into my Costello, and you are the fruit to my loom.
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0: Red Solo Cup, you're more than just plastic. 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

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We're human. You know, I'm sure robots don't cry during a good breakup song. 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
1: Ozempic, Wegovy, GLP-1s. Every day one thought haunts you. What if I stopped? A 2026 British Medical Journal study says you'll gain every pound back, but four times faster. So what now? There is an answer. Alex Goen patented hypnosis. The Journal of the American Medical Association says adding behavior therapy to GLP-1s produces nearly three times the results than GLP-1s alone. Three times the results. Hypnosis is behavior therapy, concentrated. And Alex Goen hypnosis is the only U.S. patented hypnosis proven useful by the U.S. Patent Office. 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
5: 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At 9:15, look to the sky as the Thames River lights up with jaw-dropping fireworks show that you won't want to miss.

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1: But it was 7:41 in Rome yesterday when I said, everybody, gather around. 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And since we had just been to Rome and we had been to where the, Colosseum was.
2: And all that, Vatican.
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1: 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I said, no, I kind of miss her.
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Scotty McCreary, we'd love to know what your weekend plans are like here as you get up on your Saturday morning. What are you going to North Stonington Fair? Going to New London today for Celebrate New London? Tell us what you got going on. 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

0: 97.7 WCTY beat this summer. In the middle of summer, we are, and there's so many fun things going on this weekend. We'll like to talk about what's happening throughout the morning. Preston VFW's got their car show today. That starts at 9 o'clock in the morning, goes on all day long. Today is the spring pop-up Waterford Farmers Market, 10 o'clock until 1 o'clock. And today, the Wings of Freedom Animal Rescue Dog Adoption event is happening from 11 o'clock until 1 o'clock in New London at the Petco. If you got something going on, let us know. 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
3: 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At 9:15, look to the sky as the Thames River lights up with jaw-dropping fireworks show that you won't want to miss.

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1: These are some unexpected joys that people say they have.
2: Unexpected joy?
1: Like a delivery arriving in the scheduled time is supposed to be an unexpected.
2: That would be delightful.
1: Finding a parking spot without driving around. They say that. Maybe it's close to the door. Getting home just before it starts raining. What an unexpected joy that would be.
2: 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And then I found it.
1: Then you found it. What an unexpected
2: 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Had it for dinner.
1: Sometimes you find some money in a pocket.
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2: 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It's Canadian, but okay. 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
1: trailer park?
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1: The trailer park.
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Happy birthday to you if you're celebrating a birthday. You're sharing a birthday with CeeLo Ward, Giorgio Armani, and also Richie Sambora of Bon Jovi have the same birthday as you today.

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0: 97.7 WCTY, Dylan Scott, Jimmy Lane on your Saturday morning. North Stonington Fair gets underway. I mean, it starts at 8:30 this morning. 9 o'clock is when the fair shows, but the rabbit show is at 8:30 this morning. And Isabella Spires is going to be taking the stage at 4 o'clock today and also at 8 o'clock today. So don't miss the North Stonington Fair. That's one of the events happening this weekend. Also celebrate New London. And we got the fireworks display tonight, and that's going to happen around 9:30 or so. And it will be simulcast to WCTY. So we'll be playing the Stars and Stripes Forever and all of those great patriotic songs as the fireworks display is happening, synchronized to the booms and the ahs and the oohs. So make sure you bring your radio along to New London tonight while you're watching the fireworks display and put it on WCTY.
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97.7 WCTY Chicken Friday on July 11th. We're also celebrating, of course, not only, you know, Free Slushy Day, but today is also National Mojito Day. And when I was on the ship last week, I had mojitos just about every day. I love me a good mojito. So today, Mojito Day, I'll have to figure out a way to make my own.

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4: 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Every day one thought haunts you. What if I stopped? A 2026 British Medical Journal study says you'll gain every pound back, but four times faster. So what now? There is an answer. Alex Goen patented hypnosis. The Journal of the American Medical Association says adding behavior therapy to GLP-1s produces nearly three times the results than GLP-1s alone. Three times the results. Hypnosis is behavior therapy, concentrated. And Alex Goen hypnosis is the only U.S. patented hypnosis proven useful by the U.S. Patent Office. 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

0: Paws on deck today, so that's worth it. 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
9: 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At 9:15, look to the sky as the Thames River lights up with jaw-dropping fireworks show that you won't want to miss.

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If you're in the bathroom, that would not be unusual. 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

97.7 WCTY, Ella Langley and Morgan Wallen. Well, we sent a whole bunch of our WCTY listeners to see this guy in concert in Bridgeport, and you should be able to be awake by now if you went to that concert. Here's Dierks Bentley with Drunk on a Plane.

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Today we're also celebrating All-American Pet Photo Day. So if you've got a good photograph of your pet, we'd love for you to share that photo on our Facebook page. Here's Josh Rosh. Hate How You Look on WCTY.

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You probably won't like the way you feel after all those drinks. 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

97.7 WCTY, Corey Kent with Cole Wetzel together, Rocky Mountain Low. Good morning, Shelley Martinez. Channel 3 First Alert Weather Center says it's going to be cloudy to start. Going to be a nice day today with temperatures in the 80s, about 84. Sounds just about right. WCTY, Zach Brown Band.

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97.7 WCTY and Morgan Wallen's Don't We. And Monday morning, we've got more great tickets. I mean, we've got lots of great tickets. We have Lyle Lovett and his Small Large Band. They're coming to the College Street Music Hall in New Haven. We've got your tickets starting Monday morning. WCTY.

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It's Shelley Martinez on this Saturday. Channel 3 First Alert Weather Center says it's going to be a nice day with temperature just about 84. Nice. WCTY, it's Jason Aldean.

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Get all the information for our ice cream trail. It is incredible and so big this year. Hank's Dairy Barn is included in that there in Plainfield. Rita's Ice in Coleman Street, New London. My friends at Salty Heifer and Ledyard and the Dairy Queen right here, well, close to us in Taftville. All part of the ice cream trail. 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

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We're human. You know, I'm sure robots don't cry during a good breakup song. 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
1: 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It is Shelley Martinez, Channel 3 First Alert Weather Center says sunny to start, then scattered cloudiness today with a high of 84. 97.7 WCTY. 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

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Today is July 11th. Got the fireworks down. New Celebrate New London synchronized right here at WCTY. And today is National Skinny Dip Day and Swimming Pool Day. 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

97.7 WCTY, Ella Langley and Morgan Wallen together. I Can't Love You Anymore. Channel 3, First Alert Weather Center says sunny and could see some scattered cloudiness later today. High 84 and tomorrow sunshine 85. Channel 3, First Alert Weather Center. Yeah.

97.7 WCTY Jason Aldean, Rearview Town. Shelley Martinez on this beautiful Saturday afternoon. Tomorrow, the Colchester Farmers Market is going to be at the Town Green from 9 to 1. 97.7 WCTY, another number one for Megan Maroney. It's got beautiful things.

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7: 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Every day one thought haunts you. What if I stop? A 2026 British Medical Journal study says you'll gain every pound back, but 4 times faster. So what now? There is an answer. Alex Goen patented hypnosis. The Journal of the American Medical Association says adding behavior therapy to GLP-1s produces nearly 3 times the results than GLP-1s alone. 3 times the results. Hypnosis is behavior therapy, concentrated. And Alex Goen Hypnosis is the only U.S. patented hypnosis proven useful by the U.S. Patent Office. 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

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That's Corey Kent's Rocky Mountain Low. Afternoon, see you. Ron Drew in for the afternoon. Coming up, we got some Florida Georgia Line. Jason Aldean on the way and Thomas Rhett. Here's Carrie Underwood, All-American Girl, 97.7 WCTY.

Florida Georgia Line with Tim McGraw and May We All, 97.7 WCTY. Thomas Rhett in there too. Thomas Rhett coming up at the Meadows in Hartford this coming Thursday. We still have some tickets to give away. 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Sign up to win yourself some tickets for Thomas Rhett. 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Jason Aldean, this is Don't Tell on Me.

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Celebrate New London going on today. Today and tonight. There's a lot. Fun for the whole family. Plenty of live music throughout downtown New London and along the piers. Vendors lining the streets. Lots of food and art. And the huge fireworks display going on tonight. The Mashantucket Pequod Fireworks Extravaganza. Synchronized to music right here on WCTY. 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The WCTY crew hanging out today in New London for Celebrate New London. You want to get some more info? Just go to CelebrateNewLondon.com. You get the full schedule there. All right, here's Luke Bryan and Someone Else Calling You Baby. 97.7 WCTY.

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0: 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Every Wednesday is positively exciting with Wolf Wednesday. 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

0: Don't we? That's Morgan Wallen, 97.7 WCTY. I'm Ron Drew. Coming up, some Luke Bryan, also Josh Ross and Chase Matthew on the way. Joe Nichols now, Give Me That Girl.
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That's my kind of night. It's Luke Bryan, 97.7 WCTY. We're celebrating the 97 days of summer and the big celebration today in New London. 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

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We've got the Eastern Connecticut Ice Cream Trail, the sweetest adventure of the summer. 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

Kane Brown, that's Woman, 97.7 WCTY. I'm Ron Drew. Coming up, we got some Carrie Underwood, also Megan Maroney on the way, and Luke Combs. Here's Sam Hunt, it's 23.

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Big day today in New London. 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

0: But, you know, you're not here to see us. You're here for celebrating New London. It is a beautiful day, Angie.
1: Oh, it's absolutely gorgeous. You cannot ask for a more picture-perfect summer day.
0: I mean, and then, you know, there are dozens and dozens of vendors in the street, from kettle corn to every kind of food imaginable. I saw shish kebabs and Indian food and pizza and all kinds of great stuff out there.
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0: Free music and art. Artwork is everywhere too. I saw people like painting a lighthouse in the street, all kinds of stuff. Poetry, there's bands, all kinds of it. I saw a country band out there, there's some salsa lessons out there. There are like multiple stages too. There's stage down here along the water, food trucks are down here. I see our friend Traveling Tom's coffee truck over there, Noble Smokehouse up there, with the briskets, and oh my god, some cool stuff out there.
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1: 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About 9:15, the sky lights up, and it's sponsored by Horse Fox Casino and Wonder Nation this year. 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
0: 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We are going to be synchronizing that music to a world-class fireworks display. I mean, this is the biggest in Connecticut, one of the biggest in New England. I just want to thank some of our sponsors, too. 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Get down here. Lots of great spaces. It's a beautiful night. These fireworks are going to be amazing. 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

Ella Langley with Morgan Wallen, and I can't love you anymore. 97.7 WCTY. Ron Drew here. On the way, Blake Shelton, Jason Aldean coming up, and we'll get in Marshmallow with Kane Brown. Right now, it's Jake Owen. I was Jack. 97.7 WCTY.

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0: Wow, what a day, what a night it's going to be here in downtown New London to celebrate New London and Celebration on the Thames. That's where Shane McKenzie is. Our buddy Franco's coming down here, too. We got John Knight. We got Keith. We've got a whole all-star lineup of people bringing you fireworks tonight on the Thames River. It's the Mashantuck and Pequot Fireworks Extravaganza tonight, just after 9:15, brought to you by Foxwoods Resort Casino and Wonder Nation. And, you know, Angie and I both grew up in this area. This is summer.
1: Oh, yeah, it's beautiful. It's beautiful. If you forget how beautiful it is, this area, we'll come down here today and stay through the evening. It's just, look at. Well, they can't see, but just look at it. You've got the river. The sky is blue. There's puffy clouds. People are smiling. There's free music, all kinds of food trucks, and art galore throughout downtown on Bank Street, part State Street. This is a way to celebrate summer and celebrate New London and celebrate USA.
0: That's right. America's 250th. This is the big celebration here in New London and on the Groton side, too. They have live music over there as well at Fort Griswold. And that is going to be amazing, too. That's where Shane's going to be later on. And we want to hear from you this afternoon, too. It's like if you're out there on the boats, if you're out there, make some noise for the fireworks. We want to hear from you and get excited because we are so excited to have the fireworks synchronized in music on WCTY just after 9:15 tonight. It's the first time we've done that. And if you grew up in Eastern Connecticut, you know this is a big part of summer. Celebrate New London. We're live downtown New London. Thousands of people are here, and there's plenty of room. There's plenty of parking. There's plenty of room. Get down here early for the best seat in the house for the fireworks extravaganza with WCTY.
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Shaboozy with some good news, 97.7 WCTY. Celebrate New London going on right now. Plenty going on in downtown New London along the piers. That's where you're going to find the WCTY crew hanging out for the rest of the night. Big fireworks display tonight, the Mashantucket Pequot Fireworks Extravaganza. 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Miranda Lambert, Mama's Broken Heart. 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
1: Right here, and it is absolutely beautiful. There's not a cloud in the sky, and there's a nice breeze, so I'm going to blow that smoke out of the way. You're going to see these fireworks right here. There's plenty of room for you to get down here right now. Plenty of parking, plenty of food, plenty of art, plenty of bands. I mean, it is amazing down here.
0: It really is a lot of fun. It is Celebrate New London, a little bit different than how this used to be. It's a one-day event, but really a lot going on the streets, and there'll be food after the fireworks as well.
1: Oh, absolutely. All these places have great bands. They have great music and food specials. We're also on the Groton side, too, with our friends at Groton Park and Rec. Where Shane McKenzie's over there, too.
0: All right, I want to give a shout-out to Be The Light Design. If the lights are on, come on in. They're at 195 Boston Post Road in Waterford. They sponsor quite a few of our events.
1: Oh, they do.
0: I went there, checked out the store with Melanie from our sales department, our sales manager. It's a small store, but it's so cool. It's loaded with great lighting.
1: Oh, it's great stuff. Great stuff.
0: All right.
1: And Melanie's watching hers from a boat tonight.
0: Okay, well, excuse us.
1: Excuse us on the yacht.
0: she's on the big boat over there. We also want to thank, of course, as I mentioned, Fox Foods Resort Casino and Wonder Nation for helping to power this. 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They've been in business for years. Another great, we do stress that you visit our local sponsors.
1: Absolutely. Shopping local. And Mike's up there. He sponsors a lot of things. And he put the roof on our building.
0: Wow. Okay.
1: It obviously leaks anymore.
0: No wonder it's not leaking anymore.
1: It doesn't leak anymore. Yeah.
0: All right. And, of course, the Capano family shop right in both Norwich and New London. And thank you for all you do for the community. Be sure to shop there and shop there often. It's a great day for it. Celebrate New London in downtown New London.
1: Let's blow up some fireworks. Not just yet.
0: Yeah.
1: A little after 9:15.
0: Well, it gets a little darker. Oh, and by the way, shout out to the cops because they're making it happen.
1: Oh, my God. Amtrak police, the cops.
0: 97.7 WCTY. And we'll be back.
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0: 97.7 WCTY. I am Shane McKenzie hanging out at Fort Griswold in Groton. We are getting ready for the Mashantucket Pequot Fireworks Extravaganza. We are right next to the Groton Park and Recreation Tent, right next to the stage where Mass Confusion is going to be taking the stage any second here. They were doing their sound check earlier. I heard them. They sound great. Thank you. 97.7 WCTY, your official station for Celebrate New London and the Mashantucket Pequot Fireworks Extravaganza, presented by Foxwoods Resort Casino and Wonder Nation, powered by great sponsors like BTW Plumbing, The Roofing Store, Yost Home Improvements. Thanks to those guys, we are able to do things like this. Now, I am at Fort Griswold. They are starting to fill in on the hill out there, but there is plenty of time to get down here, pick your spot. Like I said, the band's going to go on any minute now, and the fireworks extravaganza will start after it gets dark enough, 9:15-ish. So we got that to look forward to. They got plenty of food trucks if you're hungry. There's plenty of games going on out there for the kids to do. And sign yourself up to win a four-pack of passes to the Lighthouse Cruise, courtesy of the Cross Sound Ferry. I'm Shane McKenzie. 97.7 WCTY.
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0: Bring the whole family to celebrate New London, everybody. There is food, there is exhibits, there are vendors, and there's entertainment on several different stages. And man, oh man, I hear it, Dave Elder. What a day and night for it.
1: Unbelievable. And Frank, we are just less than 2 hours away from the skies lighting up, an annual tradition here in summer. It's not summer until you have Celebrate New London,
0: right,
1: the big fireworks.
0: And it's the largest display of fireworks in Connecticut, powered by Foxwoods Resort Casino and Wonder Nation, and we thank them big time. They do it every year, year after year. What a great neighbor and great partner.
1: And for the first time ever, synchronized music on 97.7 WCTY. So you're going to hear some country, you're going to hear some stuff you don't normally hear on the radio station, but it's going to be great. It's going to be amazing tonight.
0: It absolutely is, and there are so many vendors, so much food, so many opportunities for the kids to have a great time, for mom and dad to have a great time. The streets are getting pretty packed, but there's still lots of parking. Get here early, get a great spot for the fireworks, and big shout out to the cops who did a great job as always here in New London.
1: They are doing a phenomenal job. I mean, this is a safe place to be. There's so much food, there's so much entertainment, and after the fireworks event, shop downtown New London, because it is absolutely imperative you shop local and enjoy all the great food and things that there is to offer down here.
0: And it's happening in downtown New London. Celebrate New London and the big fireworks display coming up. Of course, Shane McKenzie is going to be across the polluted puddle. We're hanging out with our friends from
1: there
0: Rock.
1: He is. I can see him on the hill right now. I'm waving. I can see him. There he is.
0: Shane. I can see Shane from here. Come on down, say hi to us. We're on the Amistad Pier. John Knight, our IT guy, is making sure everything happens here while Ron Drew's back. I keep saying that rock and roll control, I forget him on the country stage.
1: Exactly. And John's, he's got his hand on the button right now. He's ready to, no, he does not.
0: Get your hand off that button.
1: Get your hand off the red button. Don't touch that red button. Don't touch the red button.
0: He's got the codes. That's scary.
1: He does.
0: All right, come down, check it out, and celebrate New London with 97.7 WCTY.
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12: 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What if I stop? A 2026 British Medical Journal study says you'll gain every pound back, but four times faster. So what now? There is an answer. Alex Goen patented hypnosis. The Journal of the American Medical Association says adding behavior therapy to GLP-1s produces nearly three times the results than GLP-1s alone. Three times the results. Hypnosis is behavior therapy, concentrated. 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

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Shane McKenzie here at Fort Griswold in Groton. Get down here sooner rather than later. There's a few green patches. I'm looking at the hill up there, and it is packed with people, but there's still a few good spots available if you get down here soon. 97.7 WCTY is your official station for Celebrate New London and the Mashantucket Pequot Fireworks Extravaganza, presented by Foxwoods Resort Casino and Wonder Nation. 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Come on down. The band is playing. They're having a great time. People are dancing. People are playing games out on the green, stuffing our faces with some great food from the food trucks. All kinds of fun happening down here at the Groton side leading up to the fireworks extravaganza, which we will be broadcasting the music for live right here on WCTY.

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